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1: Coast FM Traffic. Your premier choice for buying and servicing Kawasaki motorcycles is West Coast Kawasaki at 270 Pinjarra Road.
2: The crash near the city on the freeway south and on the Narrows Bridge, that's clear, but traffic's still heavy on the approach. And freeway northbound, so Thomas Road to Rolly Road, Farrington Road to the Mount Henry Bridge, then Manning Road to Decanning Highway. A few cars, Old Coast Road north, that at Casuarina Drive in Halls Head, Mandurah Road at Mariners Cove Drive in Dudley Park, Mandurah Road at the Forum and at Allnut Street, and Pinjarra Road at Dower Street, again at Lakes Road in Greenfields. A few cars, Mandurah Road at Lord Hobart Drive, Mandurah Road northbound at the Safety Bay Road roundabout in Valdivers too. If you spot anything else, call 958 15 973. It's time to complete your census. 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
5: Morning, mostly sunny and a top of 19 for Mandurah and Rockingham, 18 for Bunbury, and Perth is heading for a top of 20 today. Tomorrow, mostly sunny and 19 degrees, and Friday, a shower or two and 20 degrees. It's 2 now in Waroona, 7 degrees in Perth. It's up to 11 in Rockingham. Mandurah currently steady on 8 degrees.
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2: There's a crash in Atwell, Kwinana Freeway South and after Belia Drive. The right emergency lane's blocked. Motorists are out of their vehicles. Traffic heavy back to Armidale Road. Further back, Freeway South, Maslow City, to Mill Point Road. And Freeway Northbound, Narrows Bridge into the city. A few cars, Mandurah Road at Mariners Cove Drive in Dudley Park. Mandurah Road at the Forum and at Allnut Street. Pinchyarrow Road at Dower Street again at Anstruther Road and Lakes Road in Greenfields. Mandurah Road at Gordon Road again at the Manjgordup Drive roundabout. And Mandurah Road South that at Meadow Springs Drive. 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
3: Thank you. A trailer and release date for the next and final Jumanji movie in the franchise has been released. This Christmas, Dwayne Johnson, Kevin Hart, Jack Black and Karen Gillan are reunited alongside Nick Jonas and Danny DeVito in Jumanji Open World.

0: That is the name of the game. Second last chance here and now to score yourself tickets to Derulo.
1: Yes, you could be heading along to see Jason Derulo live as a part of his The Last Dance World Tour. It's coming to RAC Arena Wednesday, September 23rd. You could be there with a mate to see him sing some of his biggest hits live.
0: Mm, like perhaps, and I'll give you a clue here, this one.
1: Mm.
0: We flipped it. Can you work out which one it is?